0: Madrugada Hux FM.
1: Yo, Eve, this is Steve. Yeah, we in town, you know, when I pass through on the club, see if we can do something together. Give me a call when you get message. Rasta.
2: 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We're gonna eat it for a century. We'll find again the loose representative.

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1: So I was sitting there in the bar and this guy came up to me and he said, my life stinks. And I saw his gold credit card and I saw the way that he was looking at people across the room and I looked at his face and, you know, quite a good looking face. And I just said, dude, your perspective on life sucks.

Foot com Love Alone is Worth the Fight. Omi com Cheerleader, Bob Marley, New Love. Samuel Rosa, Rio Dentro do Mar. Também rolou aqui no Go Back Delivery, The Art Company com Suzana.